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1: Touch your lips and all at once the sparks go flying. Those devil lips that know so well the art of lying. 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